0: Stereo Sunday.
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1: Open up, man.
2: What do you want, man?
1: My girl just caught me.
2: You made her catch you?
1: I don't know how I let this happen.
2: With who?
1: The girl next door, you know? I don't know what to do.
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2: Let the beat control your body. 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

dancer in a club, done and also cold. While you drink champagne, it tastes just that terrible. She walked up to me.